0: Global Chart.
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0: Mumford & Sons con Gracie Abrams, Badlands.
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Only know you've been high when you're feeling low. 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Only know you love her when you let her go.

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2: 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I think I live on the outside. Never been fixed with a slow high yet.

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2: 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I think I live on the outside. Never been fixed with a slow high yet.